0: at mystics. Get into some mischief without becoming statistics. And so when I am laid inert just like Dido, lamenting dirty fingernails. Okay, who did you die though? No.
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0: You know you'll want to see Marion again, hear her voice, quarrel with her over the bills and the children.

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Integrated warfare system. 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God could never not explain it. Block him out with radiation. 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

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No one knows to message me, so I'm scolded by your ghost.

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If you saw my failures, then I think you'd understand.

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his heart. But in this world of infinite choices, what will it take just to find that special day? What will it take just to find that special day?

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Are my sacrifices not extravagant? 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I swear to you, Lord, he has to die. There is no other way.

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I'm not asking. You understand? It belongs to me. You understand? It is my voice that bites the back of a cold wind. And it is I who bends the tall grasses. It is I am the one. I am the only one. I have to be. I don't care that he can't help it. I can't do it again.

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I'm gonna get rich quick, like tattoos on Pete Davidson. 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
1: Cops got us under microscope to make sure we see cells. No more first vitamins, iron, but I just want B12. They dwell by the seashore, but we're short of seashells. To protect the click, it's best to omit details. 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

0: Hey everybody, this is Lee Rinaldo. You're listening to Music. 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

0: Moon Moondin. Blood on the trees, blood on the leaves, Lady Day and the mean eating 04. Why dip a mouth blowing snide in the Hermes cloth for Jesus? Satch the cleanest since he cop his lace from the priest. And his tree from Jefferson County in the spaghetti rolls. The most drip saints marching in since Tucson with the machete giving body blows to the beast. 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Come here, get 3/5 a slice of this Africa cake. 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I'm like Nina in the jungle with diamonds. In a Black Panther line to the neck of King Leopold, the glamorous life. Yeah.
1: Cascading communications of no significance whatsoever. Waves of pleasure. Thought you had the best till you taste better. Taste butter.

The skin of my teeth, the hem of my pants, eyes baggy, wire trench for hemorrhaging blood, money bags under the eyes, gotta crash. Display stolen artifacts, talking about a bargain, I'm a barter back. Conjure man, adapting with the path, forgot the plan. Roll up on the map, I know where I am. Blood stain on my father's land. 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

look like yours. I just relearned to skate, hands on my lady's waist. Got a sitter made a date. Where we at is the place of the most high. Who know no gon' know now, no doubt. We got on like a house on fire. A testimony ain't nothing but being wild and living to tell the story. 1990 now, my uncle on a 40 run, sawed off on the 3/4 lever. Niggas never saw it coming. All Cash App donations go toward my Gold Fang Fund. My appreciation for your participation. Overstanding, no such thing as spare change. Blank faces.

recycles patterns. Summer's winter, starting later, ending faster. Babel question, chaos answered. Wave reflected, all direction.